0: He says, oh yes, my love, I'll get you most, most anything.
1: What did he do? What did he do?
0: He got himself a pistol.

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Quiet. 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Without the prejudice. My man, I come up our fight. Come up our fight. A one, a two, a three.

0: 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Now the plays to get together, group together, and when everything gets metal, we start to do our own thing, like what we call the cinema do. I say red bird, yeah. I say red bird, yeah. Okay, let's go, hey. Quiet. Mama, some of our party, without the booster, without the quiet, about the help them, about the quiet, do, I suppose you do, I'm a ramble in the mood for one. Oh, see what I'm here, Tim. One in fact, Mama, some of our comrades, some of the Mama, some of our father, without the quiet, you're born there, you. You're on that booster,
1: booster.
0: You're on that.
1: What you do?
0: About that, have that,
1: have that.
0: You're on that.
1: What you do?
0: Hey, African, you want to know?
1: Hey,
0: Ghana, second D. I want to listen to the feet. I want to get him. Yeah. Why are you doing it? You're going to get him.

quiet, boots and brrrs, mama now come up by quiet, with all the boots and about the quiet, about the heaven, mama now come up, come on now, come on, mama now, boots, without the heaven, boots, without the quiet, boots and

to ever throw a Molotov. This is rap resistance, fighting the free minds, fighting the diamond mines, fighting against time, fighting internal struggles from trying to smuggle. Jews across the border of sanity, the pen is unfolding. I see it written as it was written on wax, shacks, through racks, with the axe.

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And why? Focus. Once again. Okay, let's walk. Yo, as I walk these New York streets with a scowl, predatory owls lurk foul, murk, switch styles. Every word across the lips is camel, tongue is the hammer. We live in sickle cell, wealth trickle slow. 666 class gets 777 mastermind with a mask in the hills. My skill spills in a poison quill, the tip of a flaming arrow. Insert pause.

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So they're fine.